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0: Tell that boy it ain't about the hair, it's about what's in the heart. He needs to quit singing about getting a brunette and can start singing about getting him a wife that has a good heart.
1: Okay, you hear that, Tucker Wetmore, if you're listening? Oh, man, it's Evan Paul here on Taste of Country Nights.

Here's something I never thought I would say. Kenny Chesney is going on tour with Eric Church. 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And here's Eric Church on Taste of Country Nights.

0: those great TV houses from movies and TVs. If you could live in any one, which one would you pick? Shelby says she would definitely take the Virgin River Cabin. Jack's Cabin in Virgin River, right?
1: Yes.
0: Which one would you go with? 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
0: Hey, it's Kurt and Sam here. We're talking about those great TV houses from movies and TVs. If you could live in any one, which one would you pick? Shelby says she would definitely take the Virgin River Cabin. Jack's Cabin and Virgin River, right?
1: Yes.
0: Which one would you go with? 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
1: John Party. That's called Boots Off on Taste of Country Nights. A new salon has opened up, and I think this guy is on to something. It's a salon where you pay to have people scratch your entire body gently. They wear pointed plastic fingernails, and they'll gently scratch you for an hour long across parts of your body that you're comfortable with, and it's $41 for an hour-long session. There's two of these open now, and I'm wondering if this is going to catch on. You know, I mean, hey, it's just like getting a massage, except, you know, I don't know about you, but when my wife takes her nails and scratches my back, woo-wee! I hope she's not listening right now. She'll be rolling her eyes. Coming up next, we got Carrie Underwood going to kick things off, plus some pretty significant news about Carrie Underwood next. It's Evan Paul, Taste of Country Nights on Lone Star 99.5. Where are you working at tonight?
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0: TV houses for movies and TVs. If you could live in any one, which one would you pick? Shelby says she would definitely take the Virgin River Cabin.
1: It's not a
0: Jack's Cabin in Virgin River, right?
2: Yes.
0: Which one would you go with? Let us know on our app. We'll chat about it tomorrow morning at 7:30. Older.

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1: Up here with the old lady. We're sitting out watching a little bit of the stars out there in the rocking chairs. And can you play a song that we used to listen to on a cassette? Back when we were listening to music in the car on a cassette, it was Tim McGraw's I Like It, I Love It. Is there any way you can play that for me and my lady?
0: Dang, I wish I still had that on cassette. Oh, man, that's probably worth some money. I sure can. That's one of my favorite Tim McGraw throwbacks. Let's kick things off with that next. Keep it right here. I got you. It's coming up on Taste of Country Nights with Evan Paul. It's Evan Paul, Taste of Country Nights on Lone Star 99.5. And when you Lubbock's hear new country music, country. 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

That is new country from Mac Geiger. It's called String By. It's on Taste of Country Nights. That song is kind of blowing up online, coming to your radio right now. You're going to be hearing a lot more of that. Jeff is on the phone.

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0: Hey, it's Kurt and Sam here. We're talking about those great TV houses from movies and TVs. If you could live in any one, which one would you pick? Shelby says she would definitely take the Virgin River Cabin. Jack's Cabin in Virgin River, right?
1: Yes.
0: Which one would you go with? Let us know on our app. We'll chat about it tomorrow morning at 7:30.

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0: Hey, it's Kurt and Sam here. We're talking about those great TV houses for movies and TVs. If you could live in any one, which one would you pick? Shelby says she would definitely take the Virgin she River Cabin. Jack's Cabin in Virgin River, right?
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0: Hey, it's Brett Allen. I'm Lone Star 99.5. 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
2: This Saturday night, scattered showers and thunderstorms continue across the South Plains as temperatures will drop overnight into the upper 60s. On Sunday, the temperature's at 93 degrees with a 30% chance for showers and a thunderstorm. The thunderstorm chances will continue right through Monday. The weather is brought to you by Sonic and the Sonic Big Deal Meal. From the KMAX Storm Team, I'm meteorologist Ron Roberts.
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1: 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Krispy Kreme is trying a new debut this fall. It's a churro donut dot. It started earlier this week, so you can try it out. Here's Lee Price. It's Hard to Love on the Third Shift.

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It is Suicide Prevention Awareness Month, and I always find it important, especially at this time of night. If you're having a rough night, remember, there are people that you can talk to 24 hours a day. The world is better with you in it. Here's Dan and Shay.

0: that.
1: If that song has a bit of a Shania Twain feel to you, well, then you picked up on exactly what Taylor Austin Dye was hoping you'd pick up. There's Man for That. On the Third Shift, I'm Brett Allen. She told Billboard that the day that she decided to write that song, she had a writing session set up, and she had just bought a used convertible, and there was a CD player in the car. So she decided to pull out a Shania Twain CD, and she was listening to it on the way there. When she got there, the other writers said, you know, what are you feeling today? What's the direction you want to go in? And she said, you know, I've been listening to the Shania Twain record on repeat. I'd love to write something like that. But not just that. She also wanted a little bit of Nickelback feel. She wanted some heavy drums and heavy guitar licks. And so one of the other songwriters, you know, they were trying to write a pro-female relationship story. And he added, well, what if you don't need a man for that? And she said, that's perfect. Let's do that. And they wrote that song in about an hour. And now she's rocking it on the radio.
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4: This Saturday night, scattered showers and thunderstorms continue across the South Plains as temperatures will drop overnight into the upper 60s. On Sunday, the temperatures at 93 degrees with a 30% chance for showers and a thunderstorm. The thunderstorm chances will continue right through Monday. The weather is brought to you by Sonic and the Sonic Big Deal Mill. From the KMAX Storm Team, I'm meteorologist Ron Roberts.
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Graylin James has some really big dates coming up in 2027, including some with Kenny Chesney. He's going to be playing some stadiums up next year. Graylin James, here's Water at a Wedding as we stay up all night on the Third Shift.

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to Paris for years? Well, with $25,000, you might be able to make it happen. 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It's back 8:20 with the morning show. That's our first code. 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

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God bless the working man. 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

0: Fitz and Westbrook getting us started on New After 2 on the third shift. I'm Brett Allen. It's six brand new songs in a row. We got some big names coming up for you. Blake Shelton, Brantley Gilbert, both have brand new songs out. We'll get to those coming up in just a little bit. But first, Dylan Scott's latest. Here's Dear Big City on the third shift.
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Brett Allen on Lone Star 99.5. 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

Brantley Gilbert had a meeting with another artist that he says he will never forget. It was very impactful for him. I'll tell you why after Low Cash. Here's their latest, Talking About on

0: biggest stars. Yes, Brantley Gilbert, also one of country's biggest stars, had a meet and greet with Ella Langley. Really, more it was his daughter that wanted to meet Ella. He had already met her in the past, and he didn't know how it was going to go, but he thought, you know, we'll take her back. We'll let her meet her. And he said he's seldom seen his daughter get nervous, but when Ella walked out, he said that, you know, there was something that he saw in her that he had never seen before, and that was speechless. He said she was welded to his wife. And he said he's seen kids starstruck at meet and greets for years, mostly for him. He said, but it's different when the little girl is yours. He said, you know, artist-to-artist stuff in this business can be hit or miss. You know, it's normally quick, obligatory, and that was his expectation, that they'd be nice and respectful, but he said, this was the opposite. I met an incredible young woman who loves her fans, her music, and the people around her.
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2: Lone Star Weather. On this Saturday night, scattered showers and thunderstorms continue across the South Plains as temperatures will drop overnight into the upper 60s. On Sunday, the temperature's at 93 degrees with a 30% chance for showers and a thunderstorm. The thunderstorm chances will continue right through Monday. The weather is brought to you by Sonic and the Sonic Big Deal Mill. From the KMAX Storm Team, I'm meteorologist Ron Roberts.
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Just a little more on Brantley Gilbert bragging on Ella Langley. He said that Ella has a record-breaking song for a reason. He said this isn't about choosing Texas. It's about choosing to work, pray, sing, and play a dream into reality. And we're here for it.

thought that it would be really cool to just walk into a bar and buy everybody in there a shot. I've never had the money to do it, but wouldn't that be cool? What's your crazy dream that you've always wanted to do but you couldn't afford? Because with $25,000 extra dollars, you could probably do it. Win that 25 grand today at 820.

like that. Medicine, that's Megan Maroney on the third shift. You want a random fact about fall? Because it's officially fall now. 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If you've got a birth coming up, congratulations.

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Hey, what's up? It's Brett Allen on Lone Star 99.5. Red Raider football, patio nights, and cooler temperatures finally hitting the hub. What's on your agenda this week? Let us know in the Lone Star app.

Remember when you weren't a parent yet and you laughed at everybody and all the tactics that they used to help raise their kids? What is the craziest parenting tactic that you thought was a joke before you became a parent yourself? We'll get into that

have a parenting tactic that you thought was a joke until you became a parent yourself? That's Randy Houser with Back in the Bottle on the Third Shift. I'm Brett Allen. Most of us do. There's everything. Reddit went through this. People kind of put together a list of things that they thought were crazy. Things like, you know, having your kid on a leash. You've seen parents that do that, right? The parents that say, my kids will never eat in the car. And then next thing you know, they're handing them those little oat snacks. For me, it was, I'm going to spank my kids because that's what worked for me. And then I had a daughter who laughed at me when I spanked her. I realized this isn't doing anything. And I used to laugh at people that would put somebody like in timeout. My daughter, what worked for her, believe it or not, was the naughty stare. We'd make her sit on the naughty stare and she absolutely hated it. The spanking that worked for me definitely didn't work for my daughter. It just shows that, you know, every kid is different and every parent is different. And you don't know until you become a parent. So don't judge. All these parents are doing their best.

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2: This Saturday night, scattered showers and thunderstorms continue across the South Plains as temperatures will drop overnight into the upper 60s. On Sunday, the temperature is at 93 degrees with a 30% chance for showers and a thunderstorm. The thunderstorm chances will continue right through Monday. The weather is brought to you by Sonic and the Sonic Big Deal Mill. From the KMAX Storm Team, I'm meteorologist Ron Roberts.
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right, who's ready for some useless trivia? Something we do just past the time. The question today, according to a survey ranking the most common ways people break their phones, 42% said they ruin theirs by accidentally doing this with it. What is it? Get those guesses in through our app. How did you ruin your phone? Let me know. We'll come back with the right answer. Up next.

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0: 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Another

In a survey ranking the most common ways people break their phones, 42% said they ruined theirs by accidentally doing this with it. What is it? The biggest guess today was dropping it in a toilet. The answer's kind of close. It's putting it in a washing machine. Here's Lauren Elena, Chase Matthew.

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Thanks for taking us to work with you. It's 30 minutes of nonstop country. 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

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Here's Thomas Rhett. What's your country song?

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It's 30 minutes of nonstop country. 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

Zach Topf recently had to stop security after they tried to get a little girl down off of her dad's shoulders because she was blocking a view. Zach Topf said, "Hey, buddy, she's just a kid. Let her see. Here's South of Sanity."

0: are just getting ready to unthaw him this year. Brett Eldridge, there's Beat of the Music. He's kind of the country version of Mariah Carey in the sense that, you know, when Christmas comes around, he goes back out on that glow tour. Hard to believe he's been doing that for 10 years now. He's having his 10-year anniversary of the glow tour this winter. I didn't realize that he got married. Like, it was kind of a quiet thing. He quietly shared it on his Instagram post and had a very private ceremony, said that he wanted to keep the celebration quiet and away from the noise. And he's even kept his wife's name and details about her identity private. But yes, ladies, I'm sorry. Brett Eldridge is off the market. He got married in June.
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2: Saturday night, scattered showers and thunderstorms continue across the South Plains as temperatures will drop overnight into the upper 60s. On Sunday, the temperature is at 93 degrees with a 30% chance for showers and a thunderstorm. The thunderstorm chances will continue right through Monday. The weather is brought to you by Sonic and the Sonic Big Deal Meal from the KMAX Storm Team.

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We've heard about couples doing what they call a sleep divorce, where they stay married, but they just sleep in separate rooms. 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I mean, everybody's got different dietary needs, right? Here's Luke.

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1: Hey, it's Kurt and Sam here. We're talking about those great TV houses from movies and TVs. 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Shelby says she would definitely take the Virgin River Cabin. Jack's Cabin in Virgin River, right?
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1: He's a ranch hand in a pinch, man. 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Cause she's a gold digger with a quick trigger. 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Now he's a double wide on the county line.

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0: Welcome to the gateway. Woo-hoo! To the weekend, everybody. Yes.
1: Yay.
0: Right. The Thursday is the new Friday.
1: Is it?
0: And Friday, we're already checked out. So let's spread those weekend vibes here on this Thursday morning.
1: Love it.
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0: of a night.
1: It is Kurt and Sam here. We've got a Thursday going. We've got some news from Nashville, the nitty gritty from the Music City.
2: Okay.
1: It's all about Riley Green because his new album is coming up on a week. It was released last Friday, so it's been out not quite a week yet. And he's been making the rounds. Of course, he's all over the place right now. He's on The Voice.
2: Mm-hmm.
1: And he's in, Marshall's, right? That was the show he was in. And yeah, he's got his new album out, everything. That's his fourth studio album. I was looking back at his career. He appeared on the podcast Off the Record with Lisa Kanicki, and he was talking about how things have changed since he kind of broke in as an artist. And he started way back like 2012-ish, 2011.
2: Oh, wow. I can't believe he's been around that long.
1: Yeah. And, you know, it's really only been his first single came out in 2018, but he really didn't get going until, you know, 2019, 2020. But much like many of these artists, they always say, like, I'm another 10-year overnight success.
2: Yeah.
1: You know, because they're putting in all this time that when they're not famous, and then they finally get a deal, and there they go. And
2: I feel like he really came to the surface when he had that song with LL Langley.
1: I think you're right. Yeah, that's the one that won all the awards, right?
2: Right.
1: Yeah.
2: You Look Like Love Me.
1: Exactly. But he was talking about how things have changed in just that short amount of time.
2: Yeah.
3: I feel like it's changed since I started. You know, I mean, when I was in school, we had cell phones, but they didn't do anything. You could you could call. And I think at some point we got where you could text, but you had to hit the six like five times to get a K, you know? And there was Snake. That was it. You could play the little, but so I grew up in a time when social media was kind of new, you know, and then it's become now, you know, it's every, I remember the first time I got a call, a buddy of mine used to tour manage for Sam Hunt, and Sam was really doing well. And he said, we got asked to open for Travis Tritt in Georgia. And I was starting out with music career, doing well in the Southeast. And he said, we can't do it, but I threw your name in the hat, so you may get a call. Mm-hmm. And the guy called me and said, how many followers do you have on Facebook? And I was like, I don't know if I had a Facebook. And that was a big deal. And this was, you know, 10, 15 years ago. Yeah. So, but it's definitely something that takes some getting used to. You know, people being that interested in your personal life and what's going on with you. And, you know, my parents take pictures at Walmart. That's a crazy thing.
4: Oh, they go up to your parents and say,
3: yeah, I mean, Carl, my dog, has got 150,000 followers on Instagram. He's more famous than I am. You know,
1: so, and again, in a previous interview, we found out that Riley did not even have. Doesn't have any internet at his house, right?
2: Yeah, because he likes to unplug.
1: Yeah, they had to put something in back when he was trying to do some of these online interviews. So, yeah, I can imagine. That's kind of how it is even in this industry. You know, you go from, well, what is this little Facebook thing?
2: Right.
1: What is this? It's kind of a fad. I don't know. And now it's pretty much the main way anybody does anything.
2: I had to search how old he was because I was like, are you talking about my childhood? Playing Snake and having to text with the numbers or with the letters?
1: Yeah, right. ABC on one and then, CDF.
2: He is the same age as me.
1: Is that right?
2: Yep.
1: There you
2: go. Well, he's slightly younger, but whatever.
1: His mustache is slightly younger than that, but yes, other than that, same age. So there you go. Riley Green on Being Famous and his new album, like we were just talking about, it's called That's Just Me, out last Friday. We've got more on that and more coming up next right here.
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5: Your Lubbock Top Plains weather forecast with temperatures on this Thursday. It's 82 degrees, partly cloudy. When we reach 82 degrees, scattered showers and thunderstorms may begin to form. And then temperatures overnight in the mid-60s with a 70% chance for showers and thunderstorms. Thunderstorms will more than likely continue on Friday. The weather is brought to you by that all-new $7 Sonic Big Deal Meal from the KMAX Storm Team. I'm meteorologist Ron Roberts.
6: 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Back to more boots

0: Go on, get along, Kenny Chesney. It's Kenny Chesney Eve, by the way, because his new album, Silver Sands Marina, is out tomorrow. Kurt and Sam in the morning on the home of the $25,000 cash grab where Lindsay won money.
1: Great. Thank you so much. That is fantastic.
0: Yeah, you could be next coming up.

0: Time for I Don't Get It.
1: Oh, God.
0: It's Curtis Sam in the morning, and I think I have mentioned this before, but it just happened to me the other day.
1: Okay.
0: I don't get it. Why? If you know the answer to this, let me know on our app, and I'm going to guess somebody there probably is a really good reason. Okay. I just don't know what it is, but why? Why on God's green earth, why do grocery stores always rearrange where the products are located? Why are they always changing the aisles? Why, just about the time you get used to knowing where some of the things are, that's when they change them. Have you noticed this?
1: No.
0: Really?
1: No, I have not.
0: Is it just me? You know what store is famous for this is Costco.
1: Oh, yeah. I don't consider that a grocery store.
0: Okay, but they do sell groceries, right?
1: So yes.
0: But
1: the groceries are typically in the same spot for the most part unless they get like newer stuff and then they rotate a little bit.
0: But not really. No, not really. Because I like the water. We'll buy the fizzy water, right? Once it's in the back corner.
1: Yes.
0: Then now it's in the opposite corner. Oh, wait, no, now it's in the middle of this aisle. Now it's back over here. What, like?
1: So you're specifically talking about one thing.
0: Well, no. Another one, an example at Costco is the coffee. We buy the little Keurig coffee pods there,
1: yeah,
0: right? And for one time, for the longest time, they were located kind of near the bakery. Then all of a sudden, which was
1: by the coffee makers.

0: by the coffee makers. Yes. But if you wanted to go get the regular coffee, the ground coffee, that was in a different section of the store, kind of by the frozen foods, right? Yeah. And then all of a sudden they moved the pods over to be with the regular coffee. Okay, so I get used to looking for. Now they've moved them back to over by the bakery. Why?
1: So that you have to look around for them and find more stuff.
0: I guess. And then I will say, I don't want to, at the grocery store I'm a regular at, so I don't want to throw anybody under the bus here, but I stop there probably once or twice a week. Mm-hmm. So on my way home.
1: And they know you by name.
0: they do. This is why I don't want to say what it is. But they have now moved where the coffee creamer selection is. They moved that out of like the dairy section where it used to be, and they put it where the yogurt used to be. Now they just swapped them. I'm like, why? I don't get it.
1: I don't even want to hear you complain until you have to go gluten-free and figure out if stores have a gluten-free section and where in the world they are.
0: I hear you on that,
1: too. That part drives me crazy. And some stores don't even have a gluten-free section. Oh, my goodness. Thank goodness they have one of those like little scanny things so you can go in and like type and then like the other day I was looking for a specific Korean barbecue sauce that was gluten-free. It's so good, by the way.
0: There is a niche there. Not a lot of people are looking for.
1: Worth a try if you can find it, because it's not sold very, very many places. And I searched for it while I was in the store. It was like out of stock. So then I look at a different store, don't have it. I was like, really? It's really hard to come by, and it's very expensive.
0: But here's the thing. So now you know where it is at this store. They're going to move it up. It's not going to be in the same location. And why do they do that? Now, not everything moves, because like the pickle aisle is the same, or the
1: pickle aisle,
0: whatever. But sometimes
1: nobody wants to move those jars.
0: But sometimes it's like, now this is all different too. Why? I don't get it.
1: I think they're doing it just to mess with you.
0: I'm sure that's why it is. No, but I'm sure. Now I know like the end caps always change, because that's a big thing, right? Mm-hmm. Various products pay to get the prime location where you see it when you're walking by. So I understand
1: or
0: that.
1: Or seasonally stuff.
0: Yeah, right. I get that. But I'm like, why? Why do things just change? Why? I don't get it. There must be a reason, but I don't get it.
1: Kurt, I love when you complain about stuff like that, because it makes you sound like such an old man.
2: Leave the grocery store where it was.
0: No, I just don't get what it's like. Like I always say, like when you get, like if you download the new iOS, right? iOS 27, that used to be 26. Something's changed on the phone. It's not better. It's just different.
1: Yes.
0: Why? I don't get it. You didn't make it any better. It's like, you know, the features on a car. Oh, well, now it's not here. It's here. It's not any easier. It's just different. Why? I don't get it.
1: Are you sure it's not easier? If you learn how to use it, it might be easier.
0: Okay, that's maybe not a good example, but that doesn't explain why are the things changing location in the store. I don't get it.
1: Oh, my gosh.
0: And next, stay close for, am I wrong?
1: Yeah.
0: Could be either
1: Kurt
0: one.
1: Just complains.
0: Right. I don't get it, though. If you know why, let me know in our app.
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0: We've got more winning coming up with our $25,000 cash grab. It's Kurt and Sam here. So, Christina, you win that moolah, you spend it on?
1: Maybe both of us are involved in sports, so maybe to softball, baseball.
0: Sports will spend that money in a hurry.
2: Oh, yes.
0: Yeah, we have your first chance to win at 8:20 right there on our app.

0: Yes, it is the segment that runs down all the new foods coming soon to stores near you.
1: Well, this one's not stores. This is stadiums.
0: Stadiums.
1: Stadiums. Ooh, okay. Near you. I mean, it's football season, so we absolutely have to talk about football food. I mean, if you go to a game, you're going to get your hands on some goodies.
0: And I tell you, much like many of the baseball stadiums, football stadiums have really evolved what kind of food they sell now. It used to be you could get like a hot dog and you could get the like the ice cream in the upside down helmet. Or the nachos with the bright orange cheese, right? That you knew was basically plastic. But these sound pretty, I'm going to guess these are going to sound pretty good.
1: Yes, I always just get popcorn at my kids' football games, no matter where we go. But this is the most outrageous new foods you can get at NFL stadiums.
0: Oh, NFL. Okay, yes. Right. Yeah, we're talking pros here. Yeah.
1: Where the Indianapolis Colts play, the Lucas Oil Stadium. Yeah. If you are in a game in a suite, which would never be me, crab cake sliders made with Northeastern style crab cakes.
0: Okay.
1: Citrus ranch. Bacon relish. Doesn't that sound delicious? Good.
0: Yeah.
1: On a brioche bun.
0: Yeah. Which is, so crab cake's not really native to Indiana. I don't know how do they, interesting. Okay.
1: Sounds good.
0: I can see that in Baltimore.
1: Yeah.
0: You know, that's right near the harbor there, but.
1: Where Kansas City Chiefs play at the Arrowhead Stadium.
0: Right.
1: They're giving burgers an upgrade with the Lava Burger. It's a cheese stuffed patty topped with thick cut bacon, roasted tomato chives, and jalapeno popper spread served on a sourdough. Do you call it boil? Boil?
0: B-O-U-L-E.
1: Boil?
0: I have no idea.
1: Boule?
0: I don't know what it is. Sounds amazing, though.
1: Yes.
0: Num, num. I'd go for that, sure. I imagine, don't you think Taylor Swift has downed a couple of those already?
1: I'll bet she has.
0: Yeah, I'm going to think
1: so. Where the Philadelphia Eagles play, they have the famous tush push.
0: That's right, because the Eagles are famous for the tush push. Yeah.
1: Deep fried russet potato topped with fried chicken cutlet. Pimento mac and cheese, bacon hot honey jam, 215 sauce, and scallions.
0: Oh, boy, yes. Yes, num num all the way on that.
1: If you're going to see the Denver Broncos, bring your appetite. They have a $45 beast in a blanket. A 2-foot hot dog loaded with brisket burnt ends, cheddar and goat cheese that's wrapped in puff pastry and topped with avocado cream, crispy onions, jalapeno, secret sauce.
0: Oh, I would like all of these. Num, num. Yeah, I got to go to Mile High Stadium. Is it still Mile High Stadium? I think it is.
1: And Power Field at Mile High is what it's called
0: that's
1: now.
0: What it is. Yeah, I should have figured there was another corporate name in there.
1: If you're going to a Houston Texans game, their new Battle Red Berry Bird may be the most colorful sandwich in the NFL. It features fried chicken tossed in a strawberry buffalo sauce, topped with coleslaw, pickles, and Cajun cheese curds.
0: Doesn't that sound amazing.
1: I know you don't like your sweet and spicy stuff.
0: I'm out on that one. I'm sorry. I'm going to go nah on that one. Sorry.
1: If you're going to see the Cincinnati Bengals, you may need someone to split the Who Day sausage with, as it's a 24-inch barbecue cheddar sausage piled with pickled red onions, fresh jalapeno, and sweet barbecue sauce.
0: Oh, I thought maybe
1: 24-inch sauce.
0: I thought it was going to be they would put some of the Skyline chili on there because they're famous for their chili in Cincinnati, but not so much. Okay, but I'd go num-num on that. I'd try it, yeah.
1: We'll jump down to the Washington Commanders since you were talking about the crab stuff. They also have crab, the new crab-stuffed pretzel.
0: Oh, so now that makes sense because they're on the East Coast, so yeah.
1: That sounds weird to me.
0: I would try it. That sounds good. Yeah. The only one I'm not doing so far is the Houston. Sorry.
1: Which is wild to me because that one sounds the best.
0: Well, it sounds weird, though. The strawberry something or other? No thanks.
1: Chicago Bears fans can dig into the Birria taco.
0: Oh, that's good.
1: Burrito. Yeah, wow. Yeah. I can't talk because it's made with beef. Birria.
0: Yeah.
1: Wow. That is so hard to say. But yeah, that sounds good. Detroit Lions have the Corktown corned beef nachos.
0: Well, that sounds great too. I love corned beef. Sure, bring it. Num num.
1: And the Minnesota Vikings, you'll need both hands for their monster sized double bacon cheeseburger piled high with buffalo cheese curds and onion ring.

0: and ranch on a brioche bun.
1: Oh, yeah.
0: Bun.
1: Oh, yeah. Get in my belly right now.
0: I know. Num, lots num, of good ones.
1: Num, num right there. The NFL edition. Num, num, or nah, nah, everybody. There you go. Play along. Our home edition. You'll find it right there on our app.
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1: To the parents currently trapped in the school drop-off lane, deep breaths. 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

0: it's Throwback Thursday, and we're throwing it back to all those classic sitcoms and TV shows and the houses that the characters lived in.
1: Yes.
0: If you could pick one of those houses to live in, which one would you go with? It's Kurt and Sam in the morning here. And I saw this. This was a number of years ago, but I saw they did. Somebody bought the Brady house from the Brady Bunch.
1: Oh, yeah.
0: The actual house that they used to get the external shots from. And they remodeled it to look like the sets that you saw on the show.
1: Oh, my gosh.
0: And they had the original cast members there trying to, like, well, this is the way this worked and everything. And now apparently you can buy, I'm not sure who owns it now, but, yeah, you can buy that Brady house, and it looks like it from the outside, and then the inside looks just like you saw on the show.
1: I think I would want to live in the Bel Air mansion. Fresh Prince of Bel Air.
0: That's a good one.
1: It says currently listed on the market for $23 million.
0: Oh, okay. All right. Sure.
1: It is 10,000 square feet on not even a full acre lot. That's a lot of house for less than
0: not
1: an acre
0: an
1: lot.
0: Acre? Yeah. Holy cow.
1: Six
0: yeah.
1: bedrooms and 7.5 bathrooms.
0: There you go. All
1: yes, right. please.
0: So what house would you live in? Let us know on our app. It's Kurt and Sam here. Aaron's with us. What house, what sitcom or TV house would you live in, Aaron?
2: I'm going to go with Throwback. I'm going to do Full House.
1: I was thinking the same thing. Mostly, like, it was a big house, and they all had really cool rooms. But then it's like, just there would be one happy big family, you know?
0: Yeah.
1: One big happy family. Words this day. Words this day.
0: And I think that house was, because it was set in San Francisco, right?
1: Oh.
0: And they took the exterior shot. No,
1: oh, yeah,
0: it was San Francisco, right?
1: Because
0: it was the hilly streets there. And I think that, like, people would drive by that house to, like, get, you know, photos of, hey, here we are with the full house. Kind of like they did with, what was it, Breaking Bad?
1: Yes.
0: The house out there in Albuquerque was kind of the same thing.
1: Which was the one where the owners were like, this is not the house, go away. Was it the Goonies or something weird like that?
0: Oh, that sounds about right too, yeah, yeah.
1: They were like, put up signs, no trespassing, because people just kept stopping.
0: Yeah, exactly.
1: That would be so annoying.
0: If I had to pick one, I would take the Monica and what's her name, Rachel's apartment on Friends.
1: Ooh.
0: In New York.
2: Friends?
0: Because that circuit was huge.
1: Yeah.
0: If you look at apartments in New York, and they were supposedly like right in their mid-20s, and they had this massive apartment, there's no way they could have afforded that.
1: Well, one,
0: but I wouldn't want
1: an apartment, and two, I wouldn't want New York. So you can have it.
0: But if Jennifer Aniston was part of the deal,
1: I would take it right there.
0: So there you go.
1: Okay.
0: All right. What TV house would you live in if you had the chance? Let us know on our app. It is Lubbock's number one for new country, Lone Star 99.5.
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0: Your Lubbock Top Plains weather forecast with temperatures on this Thursday. It's 82 degrees, partly cloudy. When we reach 82 degrees, scattered showers and thunderstorms may begin to form. And then temperatures overnight in the mid-60s with a 70% chance for showers and thunderstorms. Thunderstorms will more than likely continue on Friday. The weather is brought to you by that all-new $7 Sonic Big Deal Meal from the K-Max Storm Team. I'm meteorologist Bron Roberts.
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0: There's Tim McGraw on this Throwback Thursday. It's Kurt and Sam in the morning. And because it is Throwback Thursday, we're talking about what sitcom or TV house would you like to live in?
1: So many.
0: Right? Let us know on our app. We got more coming up. It's 9 o'clock.

0: I was going to say Flashback Friday. That's tomorrow. It's Throwback Thursday today. It's Kurt and Sam in the morning, and we're talking about throwing it back to one of those classic TV houses from the shows back in the day. Maybe it's a sitcom. Maybe it's a, it doesn't have to. I was thinking
1: it could
0: sitcom.
1: Be a movie too.
0: But yeah, it could be a movie. Could be doesn't have to. Could be a drama. Doesn't have to be a sitcom. But let us know if you could pick any of those houses to live in. Which one would you go with? It's Kurt and Sam here. Message us on the app now. Check this out, Ashley. Right on. She's like, hands down, the Dutton Ranch house.
1: Oh, my, yes.
0: Wouldn't that be gorgeous? Yes.
1: Oh, it's so beautiful.
0: Yes, I would totally go with that. We got another one here for the Full House house in San Francisco.
1: Mm-hmm.
0: Jessica said that. Brittany said the Dunphy house on Modern Family. Claire and Phil's house in L.A., the definition of my ideal suburbia.
1: Oh, yeah.
0: I don't remember that one as much.
1: But it's in Los Angeles.
0: Yeah. Okay, that's a good one.
1: I'm trying to find the size and everything so that you can. It's about just under 3,000 square feet, yeah. 4 bedrooms, 4.5 baths, okay. 2-story.
0: Yeah, because they were kind of a quote unquote average family, right? It wasn't like it was the Fresh Prince of Bel Air or something. Or
1: oh, it's very pretty.
0: Yeah. All right. So anyway, Lydia is with us on the line. What house would you pick, Lydia, if you could live in any TV house?
2: 90210.
0: Oh, ooh. Wow. Yeah.
1: I can't think of what the house was like. On Laguna Beach, yeah.
0: Yeah. Yeah, I was trying. I can't remember what their house was either, but that was Jim and Cindy Walsh, right? Moved from Minneapolis out to Beverly Hills. Yeah, there you go.
2: Yeah.
1: Here it is, Kurt.
0: Pretty much anywhere
1: in
0: that zip code, I think it's going to be a good house for you. Yeah, right. Nice.
1: Holy crap. Yeah, you could live with like everybody in that house.
2: Yeah, exactly.
0: All right. That's a good one.
1: The Beverly Hills 90210. Oh my gosh. House went for sale. Yeah.
2: That's aging me.
1: No. No. Wasn't there a recent 90210?
0: I think there was a reboot. Yeah. But you're talking the original one back in the 90s.
2: The original one.
0: Okay. Yeah.
1: Well, I think this is the original one. It sold for $16.5 million.
0: The actual house?
1: Wow. Yeah.
0: Holy cow.
1: I'm looking at when that was actually, because when it was would be a big deal.
2: Yeah.
1: This looks, I don't know if this is the original or not for 90210. Now you got me confused. The one with Donna and Brandon.
0: Right. Yep. That's the original one. Yeah.
1: That doesn't age you.
2: Yep.
0: Yeah.
1: Yeah, I don't know when that sold, but it definitely sold for $16.5 million.
0: Not bad.
2: Wow.
0: Good choice. Nice job. Yeah, that would be a good place to live.
1: Heck
0: not a
1: yes.
0: bad deal there. What TV house would you live in if you could live in anyone out there? Let us know on our app.
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0: You know, our $25,000 cash grab is out there giving away the moolah. Could be an extra $25,000 in your hand there, Stacey. What would you do with that money?
1: What would I do?
0: Yeah.
1: You know what? I would probably

0: All right, so you buy your new house, or maybe you're looking around. Maybe it's not a new house, but it's your house, and you really want to start on some projects there, and you kind of get an estimate on what it's going to cost. But experts say, wait, that's not the only thing you should pay attention to. You should also think about what this feature will cost you down the line in the future. And these things may cost more than they're worth.
1: Oh.
0: According to this new article, it is Kurt and Sam in the morning here. So have you thought about adding a hot tub to your home?
1: I have a hot tub.
0: Oh, you already do. Okay, all right. They say, though, that and adding a pool, while it sounds great, can be extensively expensive when it comes to the maintenance. It says not just in terms of monetary costs, but the amount of things you'll need to pay attention to. Water levels, chemicals, how to treat the water, how to shock the water, all this
1: kind
0: of thing.
1: Worth it.
0: You say it's worth it. Okay.
1: The hot tub, yes. I don't want a pool. No.
0: I some friends of ours have this amazing pool, and they're nice enough to invite us over a couple of times this summer. And Katie and I always talk, we're like, A, well, there's no way we could afford this. B, if we did have a pool, how much would we use it?
1: And it's super expensive, not only to install, but I just can't even imagine. Like, a hot tub is a way lower level.
0: Yeah, that I can see that. Yeah, but like the pool, I was like, I think I would feel like every evening in the summer after work, I should be in the pool.
1: Yeah.
0: But would I realistically do that? Now, their daughter is in high school, so she has a lot of friends that come over and use it all the time. But I was like, it makes me feel better about not being able to afford one when I say I wouldn't be able
1: to.
0: I wouldn't use it anyway, right? So there you go.
1: Not your bank account, it's yours.
0: Another thing they say that is going to cost more than it might be worth is all these high-tech smart homes.

0: home systems because you pay all this money to install it and then the tech changes so quickly that now you're left with what, you know, is kind of an outdated system because everything just, you know, all that stuff, right? It always changes. So.
1: I do like a lot of that stuff though. Like I can control my washer and dryer from my phone and like the lights on my phone and everything like that.
0: Yeah.
1: I love that.
0: It's handy, but yeah, I mean, and we have now they're dumb because they're that old, but we bought some of these smart outlets.
1: Yeah.
0: And we have just the lamps plugged into those. That's about the extent of ours. And then the thermostat, you know, we have
1: what
0: the
1: makes
0: interactive
1: them smart.
0: Well, they interact with Alexa, so we can say, Alexa, turn off the lights in the living room or turn on the lights or whatever. And you can
1: do that same thing as what we have, just with lamps. Gotcha.
0: But it's not some big, huge system that we bought. Mm-hmm. They're just the independent little outlets. So, yeah, okay. Other things they say that might cost more than they're worth, an outdoor kitchen.
1: Oh.
0: You got to keep in mind it's exposed to the weather at all times. It's going to need seasonal preparation. That can include cleaning, repairs, replacements. You're maintaining a whole separate kitchen, so there's that.
1: Makes sense.
0: It says here, all the high glass lacquer finishes that show all the fingerprints and the scratches. And then it also says the natural stone countertop. You think, hey, it's stone, right? This is great. It can also be kind of expensive to maintain, and depending upon what stone you grab, could be liable and could be a little more apt to be scratched or damaged. You'd think stone, right? What's going to damage this? But some apparently can.
1: Interesting.
0: Our base level Ubatuba granite countertop that's now outdated. That was the name of it. It was so cheap. It was actually cheap. We were just going to do laminate because we're like, we can't afford. This was, you know, 15 years ago when we bought the house. And this granite, the base level, which happened to be named Ubatuba, was cheaper than their laminate.
1: Oh, yeah.
0: So there you go. That tells you where the kind of level one is.
1: But it's still
0: at.
1: There, and it's still there. Surviving.
0: Still there, still. Yeah, it looks
1: sounds
0: okay.
1: Sounds like a good investment to me.
0: It's a little too dark now. It's not in anymore. You know, the lighter stuff is in with the gray veining and that kind of stuff. But yeah, still got ours there. So anyway, that's some of the things that could be more expensive than you're thinking they are. We've got more on that on our app.
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0: This is the place for the free money with our $25,000 cash grab. It is Kurt and Sam in the morning. Got your chance to win coming up. And Alyssa, if you want 25 grand, what do you spend that money on?
1: Well, we need our retaining wall fixed. Need some work on the inside.
0: Okay. Yeah, pretty nice. Pretty nice retaining wall there. We got your chance to win at 8:20.

0: behind a tractor on 4th Street? 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

0: It is Kurt and Sam here. We've got a Thursday going. We've got some news from Nashville, the nitty-gritty from the Music City.
1: Okay.
0: It's all about Riley Green because his new album is coming up on a week. It was released last Friday, so it's been out not quite a week yet. And he's been making the rounds. Of course,

0: He's all over the place right now. He's on The Voice, and he's in Marshalls, right? That was the show he was in. And yeah, he's got his new album out, everything. That's his fourth studio album. I was looking back at his career. He appeared on the podcast Off the Record with Lisa Kanicki, and he was talking about how things have changed since he kind of broke in as an artist. And he started way back like 2012-ish, 2011.
1: Oh, wow. I can't believe he's been around that long.
0: Yeah. And, you know, it's really only been his first single came out in 2018, but he really didn't get going until, you know, 2019, 2020. But much like many of these artists, they always say, like, I'm another 10-year overnight success.
1: Yeah.
0: You know, because they're putting in all this time that when they're not famous, and then they finally get a deal, and there they go. And
1: I feel like he really came to the surface when he had that song with LL Langley.
0: I think you're right. Yeah, that's the one that won all the awards, right?
1: Right.
0: Yeah.
1: You look like love me.
0: Exactly. But he was talking about how things have changed in just that short amount of time.
1: Yeah.
2: I feel like it's changed since I started. You know, I mean, when I was in school, we had cell phones, but they didn't do anything. You could call. And I think at some point we got where you could text, but you had to hit the six like five times to get a K, you know? And there was Snake. That was it. You could play the little, but so I grew up in a time when social media was kind of new, you know, and then it's become now, you know, it's every, I remember the first time I got a call, a buddy of mine used to tour manage for Sam Hunt, and Sam was really doing well. And he said, we got asked to open for Travis Tritt in Georgia. And I was starting out with music career, doing well in the Southeast. And he said, we can't do it, but I threw your name in the hat, so you may get a call. And the guy called me and said, how many followers do you have on Facebook? And I was like, I don't know. I don't know if I had a Facebook. And that was a big deal. And this was, you know, 10, 15 years ago. Yeah. So, but it's definitely something that takes some getting used to. You know, people being that interested in your personal life and what's going on with you. And, you know, my parents take pictures at Walmart. That's a crazy thing.
3: Oh, they go up to your parents and say,
2: yeah, I mean, Carl, my dog, has got 150,000 followers on Instagram. He's more famous than I am. You know,
0: so, and again, in a previous interview, we found out that Riley did not even have. Doesn't have any internet at his house, right?
1: Yeah, because he likes to unplug.
0: Yeah, they had to put something in back when he was trying to do some of these online interviews. So, yeah, I can imagine. That's kind of how it is even in this industry. You know, you go from, well, what is this little Facebook thing?
1: Right.
0: What is this? It's kind of a fad. I don't know. And now it's pretty much the main way anybody does anything.
1: I had to search how old he was because I was like, are you talking about my childhood? Playing Snake and having to text with the numbers or with the letters?
0: Yeah. Right. ABC on one and then, CDF.
1: He is the same age as me.
0: Is that right?
1: Yep.
0: There you go.
1: He's slightly younger, but whatever.
0: His mustache is slightly younger than that, but yes, other than that, same age. So there you go. Riley Green on Being Famous and his new album, like we were just talking about, it's called That's Just Me, out last Friday. We've got more on that and more coming up next right here.
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0: $25,000 cash grab.
1: Oh boy, yes, it is. 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
2: This is a good one. 777.
1: Okay.
2: Tripling down on the lucky seven.
1: There you
2: 777 is your first cash code of the morning.
1: Enter that one now and then hang on for the next cash code on the way at 920. 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On a

0: Time for I Don't Get It.
1: Oh, God.
0: It's Kurt and Sam in the morning, and I think I have mentioned this before, but it just happened to me the other day.
1: Okay.
0: I don't get it. Why? If you know the answer to this, let me know on our app, and I'm going to guess somebody there probably is a really good reason. Okay. I just don't know what it is, but why? Why on God's green earth, why do grocery stores always rearrange where the products are located? Why are they always changing the aisle?

0: calls. Why? Just about the time you get used to knowing where some of the things are, that's when they change them. Have you noticed this?
1: No.
0: Really?
1: No, I have not.
0: Is it just me? You know what store is famous for this is Costco.
1: Oh, yeah. I don't consider that a grocery store.
0: Okay, but they do sell groceries, right?
1: So yes.
0: But
1: the groceries are typically in the same spot for the most part unless they get like newer stuff and then they rotate a little bit.
0: But not really. No, not really. Because like the water, we'll buy the fizzy water, right? Once it's in the back corner.
1: Yes.
0: Then now it's in the opposite corner. Oh, wait, no, now it's in the middle of this aisle. Now it's back over here. What, like?
1: So you're specifically talking about one thing.
0: Well, no. Another one, an example at Costco is the coffee. We buy the little Keurig coffee pods there,
1: yeah,
0: right? And for one time, for the longest time, they were located kind of near the bakery. Then all of a sudden, which was
1: By
0: the coffee makers.
1: Yes.
0: But if you wanted to go get the regular coffee, the ground coffee, that was in a different section of the store, kind of by
1: exactly
0: the frozen foods,
1: about.
0: Right? Yeah. And then all of a sudden they moved the pods over to be with the regular coffee. Okay, so I get used to looking for it. Now they've moved them back to over by the bakery. Why?
1: To look around for them and find more stuff.
0: I guess. And then I will say, I don't want to, at the grocery store I'm a regular at, so I don't want to throw anybody under the bus here, but I stop there probably once or twice a week.
1: Mm-hmm.
0: So on my way home.
1: And they know you by name.
0: They do. This is why I don't want to say what it
1: is.
0: But they have now moved where the coffee creamer selection is.
1: Oh.
0: They moved that out of like the dairy section where it used to be, and they put it where the yogurt used to be. Now they just swapped them. I'm like, why? I don't
1: you know
0: get
1: what?
0: It.
1: I don't even want to hear you complain until you have to go gluten-free and figure out if stores have a gluten-free section and where in the world they are.
0: I hear you on that,
1: too. That part drives me crazy. And some stores don't even have a gluten-free section. Oh, my goodness. Thank goodness they have one of those like little scanny things so you can go in and like type some of the stores. You can type and then like the other day I was looking for a specific Korean barbecue sauce that was gluten-free. It's so good, by the way.
0: There is a niche right there. That's not a lot of,
1: so
0: that's not
1: good.
0: An object not a lot of people are looking for.
1: Worth a try if you can find it, because it's not sold very, very many places. And I searched for it while I was in the store. It was like out of stock. So then I look at a different store, don't have it. I was like, really? It's really hard to come by and it's very expensive.
0: But here's the thing. So now you know where it is at this store, they're going to move it up there. It's not going to be in the same location. And why do they do that? Now, not everything moves because, like, the pickle aisle is the same or the
1: pickle aisle.
0: Whatever. But
1: yeah, because nobody wants to move those jars.
0: But sometimes it's like, now this is all different, too. Why? I don't get it.
1: I think they're doing it just to mess with you.
0: I'm sure that's why it is.
1: No,
0: but I'm sure. Now, I know, like, the end caps always change because that's a big thing, right?
1: Mm-hmm.
0: Various products pay to get the prime location where you see it when you're walking by. So I understand
1: that. Seasonally stuff.
0: Yeah, right. I get that. But I'm like, why? Why do things just change? Why? I don't get it. There must be a reason, but I don't get it.
1: Kurt, I love when you complain about stuff like that because it makes you sound like such an old man.
0: Leave
1: the grocery store
0: I just don't get what it's like I always say, like when you get, like if you download the new iOS, right? iOS
1: yes.
0: 27, that used to be 26, something's changed on the phone. It's not better, it's just different.
1: Yes.
0: Why? I don't get it. You didn't make it any better. It's like, you know, the features on a car. Oh, well now it's not here, it's here. It's not any easier, it's just different. Why? I don't get it.
1: Are you sure it's not easier? If you learn how to use it, it might be easier.
0: Okay, that's maybe not a good example, but that doesn't explain why are the things changing location in the store? I don't get it.
1: Oh my gosh.
0: And next, stay close for, am I wrong?
1: Yeah.
0: Could be
1: or
0: either
1: Kurt
0: one.
1: Kurt just complains.
0: I don't get it, though. If you know why, let me know in our app.
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1: You know, from the brick roads of Tech Terrace to the hustle of Milwaukee Avenue,
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0: Yes, it is the segment that runs down all the new foods coming soon to stores near you.
1: Well, this one's not stores. This is stadiums.
0: Stadiums.
1: Stadiums near you. I mean, it's football season, so we absolutely have to talk about football food. I mean, if you go to a game, you're going to get your hands on some goodies.
0: And I tell you, much like many of the baseball stadiums, football stadiums have really evolved in what kind of food they sell now. It used to be you could get like a hot dog and you could get the like the ice cream in the upside down helmet. Or the nachos with the bright orange cheese, right? That you knew was basically plastic. But these sound pretty, I'm going to guess these are going to sound pretty good.
1: Yes, I always just get popcorn at my kids' football games, no matter where we go. But this is the most outrageous new foods you can get at NFL stadiums.
0: Oh, NFL. Okay, yes. Right. Yeah, we're talking pros here. Yeah.
1: Where the Indianapolis Colts play, the Lucas Oil Stadium, if you are in a game at in a suite, which will never be me, crab cake sliders made with Northeastern-style crab cakes.
0: Okay.
1: Citrus ranch. Bacon relish. Doesn't that sound delicious?
0: Yeah.
1: On a brioche bun.
0: Yeah. Which is, so crab cake's not really native to Indiana. I don't know how do they, interesting. Okay.
1: Sounds good.
0: I can see that in Baltimore.
1: Yeah.
0: You know, that's right near the harbor there, but.
1: Where Kansas City Chiefs play at the Arrowhead Stadium.
0: Right.
1: They're giving burgers an upgrade with the Lava Burger. It's a cheese-stuffed patty topped with thick-cut bacon, roasted tomato chives, and jalapeno popper spread served on a sourdough
0: Bowl.
1: Do you call it boil? Bowl?
0: I don't.
1: B-O-U-L-E. Bowl?
0: I have no idea.
1: Bowl.
0: Boule? I don't know what it is. Sounds amazing, though.
1: Yes.
0: Num, num. I go for that, sure. I imagine, don't you think Taylor Swift has downed a couple of those already?
1: Probably
0: bet she has.
1: Not.
0: Yeah, I'm going to think she has.
1: Where the Philadelphia Eagles play, they have the famous tush push.
0: That's right, because the Eagles are famous for the tush push. Yeah.
1: Deep fried russet potato topped with fried chicken cutlet. Pimento mac and cheese, bacon hot honey jam, 215 sauce, and scallions.
0: Oh, boy, yes. Yes, num num all the way on that.
1: If you're going to see the Denver Broncos, bring your appetite. They have a $45 beast in a blanket.

0: foot hot dog loaded with brisket burnt ends, cheddar and goat cheese that's wrapped in puff pastry and topped with avocado cream, crispy onions, jalapeno, secret sauce.
1: Well, I would like all of these. Num num. Yeah, I got to go to Mile High Stadium. Is it still Mile High Stadium? I think it is.
0: Empower Field at Mile High is what it's called now.
1: What it is. Yeah, I should have figured there was another corporate name in there.
0: If you're going to a Houston Texans game, their new Battle Red Berry Bird may be the most colorful sandwich in the NFL. It features fried chicken tossed in a strawberry buffalo sauce, topped with coleslaw, pickles, and Cajun cheese curds.
1: Doesn't that sound amazing.
0: I know you don't like your sweet and spicy stuff.
1: I'm out on that one. I'm sorry. I'm going to go no on that one. Sorry.
0: If you're going to see the Cincinnati Bengals, you may need someone to split the Who Day sausage with, as it's a 24-inch barbecue cheddar sausage piled with pickled red onions, fresh jalapeno, and sweet barbecue sauce.
1: Oh, I thought maybe
0: 24-inch sauce.
1: I thought it was going to be they would put some of the Skyline chili on there because they're famous for their chili in Cincinnati, but not so much. Okay, but I'd go num-num on that. I'd try it, yeah.
0: We'll jump down to the Washington Commanders since you were talking about the crab stuff. They also have crab, the new crab stuffed pretzel.
1: Oh, so now that makes sense because they're on the East Coast, so yeah.
0: That sounds weird to me.
1: I would try it. That sounds good. Yeah. The only one I'm not doing so far is the Houston. Sorry.
0: Which is wild to me because that one sounds the best.
1: Well, it sounds weird, though. The strawberry something or other? No thanks.
0: Chicago Bears fans can dig into the Birria taco.
1: Oh, that's good.
0: Burrito. Yeah, wow. Yeah. I can't talk because it's made with beef. Birria. Yeah. Wow. That is so hard to say. But yeah, that sounds good. Detroit Lions have the Corktown corned beef nachos.
1: Well, that sounds great too. I love corned beef. Sure, bring it. Num num.
0: And the Minnesota Vikings, you'll need both hands for their monster-sized double bacon cheeseburger piled high with buffalo cheese curds, an onion ring, and ranch on a brioche bun.
1: Oh, yeah. Get in my belly right now.
0: I know. Lots of good ones.
1: Num num right there. The NFL edition, num num or nah nah, everybody. There you go. Play along our home edition. You'll find it right there on our app.
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2: 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And tonight, Taste of Country Night starts at 7 o'clock. 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
1: But you decide what you're going to do with that 25 grand. 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

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Front page obituary. He was a millionaire. He left his fortune to some guy he barely knew. His kids were mad as hell.

0: 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You know we've got another code coming up there, Kelly.
1: Yes, and I need a vacation so badly.
2: Well, you and me both, girl.
0: All works out for you then. 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
1: Yeah, imagine that. 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
2: Credit card bill's coming due.
1: Doesn't matter. 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
3: Your Lubbock Top Plains weather forecast with temperatures on this Thursday. It's 82 degrees, partly cloudy. When we reach 82 degrees, scattered showers and thunderstorms may begin to form. And then temperatures overnight in the mid-60s with a 70% chance of showers and thunderstorms. Thunderstorms will more than likely continue on Friday. The weather is brought to you by that all-new $7 Sonic Big Deal Meal from the KMAX Storm Team and meteorologist Ron Roberts.
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1: Text us your problems and we'll give you our professional opinion.
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0: rolling the country this Thursday morning. It is Kurt and Sam here, and this guy is going to be down at one of these great festivals I have yet to get to. It's down in Louisville every year. It's called Bourbon and Beyond.
1: Oh, that sounds
0: awesome. Amazing. It's going on this weekend. He's going to be there. He is Chris Stapleton.

0: Hardy with his buddies Tim McGraw, Eric Church, Morgan Wallen there. That's MacArthur. It's Kurt and Sam in the morning on this Throwback Thursday. Thank you for spending your Friday Eve with us. On the way, we've got more where that came from. We have Lainey Wilson coming up. And the guy who made a kind of a cameo appearance in what now turns out to be the final season of Ransom Canyon, because you broke that news to me a couple days ago that it's not being renewed, right?
1: How many, sad.
0: Was it three seasons
1: just
0: they
1: two.
0: Did? Oh, just two. Okay. That's the one with Josh Duhamel in it, right?
1: Yeah. I know. I couldn't believe that they canceled it.
0: I know. Maybe some other streaming service will pick it up.
1: Fingers crossed.
0: Yeah, right? Anyway, Jordan Davis made an appearance in the second season, and we'll get to him coming up next.
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0: Well, good morning. It's Jess. I'm on the job with you. And there's a chance to win $25,000 in less than 20 minutes. I suggest you keep us on.
1: Well, look who it is. Last call without a gig. 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
2: 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Oh, my God. Thank you so much.
0: Yeah, you could be our next $25,000 cash grab winner. 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

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We're hearing a lot of rumors that Carrie Underwood is working on something and being mentored by Axl Rose from Guns N' Roses. Speaking of new albums, Kenny Chesney's new album comes out tomorrow.

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day, Potts Farm was a place to go. 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Jumped a barbed wire, spread the word. 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Jack and Jim were a few good men. 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Better watch out for the boys in blue. And all this small town, he said, she said. Ain't it funny how rumors spread? Like I know something y'all don't know. Man, that talk is getting old. You better mind your business, man. Watch your mouth. Before I have to knock that loud mouth out. I'm tired of talking, man. Y'all ain't listening. Them old dirt

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seeing Brantley Gilbert spend a little time with Ella Langley backstage at a show recently and hearing how much of a fan he is of hers, I want to collab. I think Ella and Brantley's voices would be phenomenal together. Here's Loving Life again.

We've got some hardworking West Texas crews out there. Hey, it's Jess on Lone Star 99.5. Let us know where you're at so we can give you a shout out on our Lone Star app.

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0: Your Lubbock Top Plains weather forecast with temperatures on this Thursday. It's 82 degrees, partly cloudy. When we reach 82 degrees, scattered showers and thunderstorms may begin to form. And then temperatures overnight in the mid-60s with a 70% chance of showers and thunderstorms. Thunderstorms will more than likely continue on Friday. The weather is brought to you by that all-new $7 Sonic Big Deal Meal from the KMAX Storm Team. I'm meteorologist Ron Roberts.
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2: Oh, no way. 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Oh, my God. Thank you so much.
0: Yeah, you could be our next $25,000 cash grab winner. 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

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Look, I get it. We just kicked off fall. It's not even like technically the Halloween season yet. I'm just curious, are you already thinking about Christmas? Maybe trying to do a little shopping early this year? Kind of spread it out?

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signs its fall in Lubbock when the bravest person in the family suddenly isn't so brave as they stand in line at Nightmare on 19th Street. 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

keeping you company as we are knocking out this workday. Thank you so much for choosing us to be right here by your side. I got Luke Combs on now. 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

50. Her song Boston is number one on the Billboard Country Airplay chart. What's even more impressive, it's the fastest a female artist has gotten a number one with her debut song since Gretchen Wilson's Redneck Woman.

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Hey, you've got it in the right place to win $25,000. It's going to be here in less than 20 minutes, so stay close. Here's Kenny Chesney, Save It for a Rainy Day.

who you are with an extra $25,000 in your pocket. Like, who's that person? 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

0: Your Lubbock Top Plains weather forecast with temperatures on this Thursday. It's 82 degrees, partly cloudy. When we reach 82 degrees, scattered showers and thunderstorms may begin to form. And then temperatures overnight in the mid-60s with a 70% chance of showers and thunderstorms. Thunderstorms will more than likely continue on Friday. The weather is brought to you by that all-new $7 Sonic Big Deal Meal from the K-Max Storm Team. I'm meteorologist Ron Roberts.
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2: 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Thank you so much.
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was deja vu seeing Blake Shelton on that 30th anniversary special for The Voice on NBC, especially sitting there with Adam Levine and Carson Daly and Gwen Stefani. It was like, man, this is like back in the good old days.

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0: Your Lubbock South Plains weather forecast with temperatures on this Thursday. It's 82 degrees, partly cloudy. When we reach 82 degrees, scattered showers and thunderstorms may begin to form. And then temperatures overnight in the mid-60s with a 70% chance for showers and thunderstorms. Thunderstorms will more than likely continue on Friday. The weather is brought to you by that all-new $7 Sonic Big Deal Meal from the K-Max Storm Team. I'm meteorologist Ron Roberts.
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1: 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Or shall I say $25,000 at a time.
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We play the most new country. This song was actually written by his guy, John Morgan, who has the song Kid Myself. Here's the latest from Jason Aldean. It's Anytime Soon.

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0: tries to drive home with me, Chrissy, you can win $25,000. 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

It's Chrissy. Brantley Gilbert shared how his 7-year-old daughter got to meet Ella Langley and was speechless. He said Ella was amazing with his little girl, and she and his wife had a blast at the show, saying it was the best night ever. Dad points for that, Brantley.

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Hey, it's Chrissy on Lone Star 99.5. 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

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Hey, it's Chrissy. 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
5: Your Lubbock Top Plains weather forecast with temperatures on this Thursday. It's 82 degrees, partly cloudy. When we reach 82 degrees, scattered showers and thunderstorms may begin to form. And then temperatures overnight in the mid-60s with a 70% chance of showers and thunderstorms. Thunderstorms will more than likely continue on Friday. The weather is brought to you by that all-new $7 Sonic Big Deal Meal from the KMAX Storm Team. I'm meteorologist Ron Roberts.
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John said if he won $25,000, he would buy a side-by-side just for fun and pay off his F-150. 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

Lee will be performing at the CMAs. We just don't know which song she'll do yet. 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

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Yeehaw! 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
8: Lubbock Top Lanes weather forecast on this Thursday evening as temperatures will drop in the middle 60s and a 70% chance for showers and thunderstorms, some producing some very heavy rainfall and therefore some street flooding and otherwise flooding across the South Plains. And the weather is brought to you by Sonic and the Sonic all-new $7 Sonic Big Deal Meal. From the KMAX Storm Team, I'm meteorologist Ron Roberts.
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It's a drive home with me, Chrissy. Fun fact about me you guys might not know. Today is my sister Nancy's birthday. Now, we're only 11 months apart, which means we were the same age for about a month until now. It's cool, right?

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Cooler nights, Lubbock patios, and a West Texas sunset. What does your fall in Lubbock look like? 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

You can always hit us up on our app, maybe text us a request. For Tony, who told me that he and his family are heading on a road trip to see the in-laws, he wanted to hear some Jason Aldean. Thanks for letting us be the soundtrack. Here he is now.

0: 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Hey, it's Chrissy. 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

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This song is actually great because it was written from a true story. Graylin James told us that he not only wrote this, but he lived it. He'll tour with Eric Church and Kenny Chesney next year. Here's Water at Your Wedding.

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